I've heard people say that too much of anything is not good for you, baby.

watch the children play. You know, tomorrow is their future. But for me, just another day. They all gather around me. They seem to know my name. We laugh, tell a few jokes, but it still doesn't ease my pain. I know I can't hide from a memory, though day after day I've tried. I keep saying she'll be back, but today

0: Wait a minute. Give me give me a break a second. Two, three,
1: four.
0: One, two, three, one, a two, a one, two, three.